kicker and a Julie bird too. Of the thought that you might give a thought to my plea, cast a spell over me. Still I said to myself,

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But when the sweet talking is done, a woman's a two-faced, a worrisome thing to leave you singing the blues in the night.

Memphis to St. Joe, wherever the four winds blow. 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But there's one thing I know, a woman's a two-faced

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Well, I'm sure that if I took even one sniff, that would bore me to riff liquid too. Oh, baby, I get a kick.

They can steal the rug from the floor. That's okay with me, cause I think that I'll rise like the stars in the skies, all free. Yes, I've got plenty of nothing, and nothing's plenty for me. Oh, got my girl, got my son, got